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1: 还有人希望他能够重塑英国议会，尤其是在政党捐助方面。
2: We're very focused on the influence of money in politics. Andy Burnham has a historic opportunity to clean up Westminster by introducing a limit on how much any individual can donate to a political party.
1: 由于英国长期以来阶级分化明显，现有的税收制度该往哪里倾斜也引起了不同阶层的争议。大家普遍认为它可能会对中产阶级和高收入人群征收更多的税。
3: Look, the first economy, the second thing they have to sort out taxation. Taxation neither fair neither enough. And they have to tax the people who can afford it as well, not just the regular people, poor people.
4: I think he will hit the middle classes, raise taxes, and he's concentrating on trying to bring the lower people up to the middle classes. And I don't think he's going to be good for us. He might be good for the lower classes.
1: 伯纳姆在20号上台之后，首先对斯坦默的内阁成员进行了大洗牌。新任财政大臣是前国防大臣希利，米利班德成为新外交大臣，马哈茂德则继续担任内政大臣。凤凰卫视杨慧琛、方宇恒伦敦报道。
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1: If I were being a bit controversial, I would say this is the tank that won World War II.
0: 它操控难度高，却成为二战德军主力战机。
2: If he was chased by another aircraft because he could go into a steep dive, and the engine was not cut out.
0: 它造价低廉，起初是专为近距离格斗打造的轻型战机，却一步步进化为全能多用途机，服役横跨40多年。
2: I would describe it as the most maneuverable aircraft in history. The F-16 evolved from the 80s version up to the 2024-2025 version.
0: 它火力、装甲均不占上风，却凭借全域适配能力，完美诠释装甲协同作战的精髓。
3: So having Shermans operate as a group offers a very impressive rate of fire and a very fast collective reaction time.
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3: Well, you know, the Strait of Hormuz, once it was blocked, many countries could not find an alternative. Saudi Arabia had the benefit of having ports to the left side of the country, so they could send some of their oil through the Red Sea, and then mainly through Asia, through the Bab el-Mandab Strait. So that was an advantage that they did have that helped cushion, you know, the effects of the issues that we're having with the Strait of Hormuz.
2: 马克思指出，现在关键是保险公司无法展开该区域的业务，所以石油运输十分艰难。
3: There is no accurate information about their firepower. They cannot effect a blockade like Iran is doing at the Strait of Hormuz, but they can add to the confusion. They can hit a few targets, and that should be enough to make, you know, insurance companies not being able to operate in that route as well. And that would remove, as I said, about or make more problematic about 7-8% of all the oil that's now going from Saudi Arabia to Asia.
4: 据最新的美伊战争事态升级表明，根本无法预计霍尔木斯海峡能够恢复正常，所以全球遭受的能源压力还将继续存在。凤凰卫视杨海英，悉尼报道。
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1: If I were being a bit controversial, I would say this is the tank that won World War II.
0: 它操控难度高，却成为二战德军主力战机。
2: If he was chased by another aircraft because he could go into a steep dive, and the engine was not cut out.
0: 它造价低廉，起初是专为近距离格斗打造的轻型战机，却一步步进化为全能多用途机，服役横跨40多年。
2: I would describe it as the most maneuverable aircraft in history. The F-16 evolved from the 80s version up to the 2024-2025 version.
0: 它火力、装甲均不占上风，却凭借全域适配能力，完美诠释装甲协同作战的精髓。
3: So having Shermans operate as a group offers a very impressive rate of fire and a very fast collective reaction time.
0: 结合真实战士作战模拟和实操体验，我们以专家和玩家两个视角解读历代经典作战装备的真实战力。烽火兵器图鉴，今天凤凰卫视中文台。潍柴动力凤凰大视野，由潍柴动力股份有限公司具名赞助播出。科技赋能，装备美好。AI 生态全域巨变，重构环球产业，谁在制领未来？2026凤凰之星上市公司评选换新启动，持续深耕，探索卓越企业，凤凰卫视。

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2: Iraq formally invited Chinese foreign minister to visit Baghdad. The invitation reflects a proud Baghdad effort to reinforce their contribution to relationship with China that contribute to the stability and long-term development. Sanford Phoenix TV, Iraq, Baghdad.

0: 风云变幻尽在掌握，凤舞凰气象站，每天凤舞凰卫视资讯台，周日五星影院。
1: Isn't it great?
2: Can we swim in there?
1: Yeah, we can go swimming, yeah.
0: 巨浪卷走安宁。
1: Lucas!
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